0: from Busted. 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

0: Hi, Simon here. Just reminding you, I'll be with you every Monday morning from 6 till 8 to help you start the day. I know, just when you thought Monday mornings couldn't be any worse, I'm here to lighten them up. We will play you a de-stressing tune every Monday to help you start the day in a better way. That's Hastings Rock with me, Simon Vaness, 6 till 8 every Monday morning. Speak to you then. Ta-ra.
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7:07, there's Snow Patrol, and that's called These Alarms, featuring Kylie. And she actually joined the band at their gig in Crystal Palace Park in London last week to sing the new single, which Gary Leibold actually wrote with her in mind. So I mean, he was absolutely delighted when he actually got her into the studio to record it with them. Hope we find you well this morning. It's Friday Breakfast with Andy here on Hastings Rock. Mannix now, International Blue.

Good morning. This is the home of rock music in Hastings. Hastings Rock with the Manic Street Preachers. And that's called International Blue. We know the first of the World Cup semi-finalists. It's France. They beat Morocco 2-0 last night. Tonight it's Spain versus Belgium. That kicks off at 8. The big one, of course, is tomorrow night, 10 o'clock. England versus Norway. I was in the pub to watch the game against Mexico. And it seems I wasn't alone because it got record viewing figures for that time of night. 9 million people watched the England-Mexico game, even though it kicked off at 2 o'clock in the morning. That's actually a record for that time of night, beating the previous record, which was 3 million for previous Olympic Games. I can't remember which one, but 9 million people stayed up to watch the England-Mexico game last Sunday night, Monday morning. Here's Marillion now. This is Cover My Eyes.

0: There's Marillion, and that's Cover My Eyes here on Hastings Rock. Morning to David and Vera. Thanks very much for your text this morning, saying they really enjoyed the England-Mexico game, and they're looking forward to tomorrow night's game, which kicks off, of course, at a more reasonable time of 10 o'clock. Also, we've got to say good morning to Catherine, who's listening. Yeah, not far away from me, to be honest. Also, Karen Swinman-Hicks, who's in Worthing. She says, morning all, it's hot over here in Worthing. No breeze. At least the washing dries quickly. It certainly does, doesn't it, eh? Right, we'll check the latest on the roads for you. Then we got music from Oasis. It's 16 minutes past seven now.
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3: Hastings Rock, traffic and travel.
0: Driving conditions looking okay out there so far this morning. Just some roadworks to let you know about. Firstly, Bethune Way still closed for construction work between St Helens Road and Braybrook Road. Diversions are signposted there. Temporary lights on Hillside Road between Grange Road and Little Ridge Avenue. That's at the top of Parkstone Road. Still got temporary lights halfway up St Helens Road by Alexander Park for the ongoing construction work there. Also temporary lights for emergency water main work on Amherst Road. That's near Pashley Gardens. In Bexhill, C Road still has temporary lights between Cantaloupe Road and Jameson Road, and also temporary lights on Havelock Road in the town centre near the railway station where they're doing work there. And gas main work continues on Ashburnham Road in Hastings between Mount Road and Moscow Road. Any problems you do encounter this morning, do let us know and we'll pass it on.
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0: Good morning, it's Friday Breakfast here on Hastings Rock. It's 7:20. Oasis and Songbird, and they've revealed they will be back on stage next year with another tour, which will officially be launched in August. We haven't got the details yet, but ticket details will be released soon. I'm sure they'll avoid the competitive ticket pricing like they had last year. I think they've learned their lesson. It's been revealed they will play 12 dates at the Etihad in Manchester, plus 6 concerts at Networth. That's all we know at the moment. And could Wonderwall get back to number one? Well, I say get back to number one. It's never been number one. It peaked at number two, didn't it, back in 1995? But it keeps getting played at the England matches, and everyone sings along to it, including Harry Kane, who lost his voice. It was so funny. He did the interview after the Mexico game, and he couldn't speak because he'd lost his voice because he was singing so loudly to Wonderwall. So there's a chance it could be number one, maybe today, maybe next week. I guess it depends on England performances over the next couple of games. If we get through against Norway, and then it could be Argentina on Wednesday night. That's due to be the next game. Well, let's not get ahead of ourselves. Let's just talk about tomorrow night. And talking of Oasis, this is the new single, actually, from The Script. It's called The Crowd Was Singing Wonderwall.
1: Go.

the script. And the crowd were singing Wonderwall here on Hastings Rock. Went to the Hastings Beer and Music Festival last Saturday. Best band for me were the Midnight Project. I thought they were wonderful. They did a great set, mainly alternative indie rock. And, of course, all profits from across the weekend went to the Hastings Roundtable to help good causes in the local area. They were so lucky with the weather, weren't they, last weekend? It was absolutely fabulous. But this was one of the songs the Midnight Project did. It's Holiday. This is a Green Day on Hastings Rock.

0: Forgotten how good that song sounds on the radio. Fabulous stuff. Green Day and Holiday here on Hastings Rock. Morning to Stephen Gates, also Paul Huggett. He says shaping up for another sunny day. Bit of a breeze, though, so should be a bit more comfortable today. Morning to Karen Sweetman-Hicks, who's listening in Worthing. Also Nigel Polly, who's listening in Westfield this morning. Good morning to you. He says, I like the warm weather, but could be a bit cooler overnight. Right, let's check the weather for you this morning. Then we've got music from Aerosmith.
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0: Well, it's going to be another hot one for us with daytime temperatures above average for the time of year. Dry, mainly clear, some hazy sunshine this morning. Winds remaining fairly light, a high today, 27 Celsius, 84 degrees Fahrenheit. Will be warmer inland. Staying bright and sunny for most places over the weekend. Early morning, low cloud affecting certain coastal areas. Feeling slightly cooler compared to previous days, but temperatures still remaining above average for the time of year.
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0: 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This is Hastings Rock online on DAB and on your smart speaker. Morning to Nick. He says, is it going to be cooler? That would be a lot better for him because, of course, he does a lot of cycling. It must be hard work in the hot weather, cycling, especially up the hills. Aerosmith and Loving an Elevator from 1989. And if you like your 80s, there's a special event taking place tomorrow in Bexhill. Bexhill Returns to the 80s is on tomorrow outside the Delawar Pavilion. It's an event organised by our good friend Roger Crouch, who was responsible, of course, for many pirate days here in Hastings. It features the DeLorean Time Machine themed market, classic 80s vehicles, children's entertainment, a few 80s surprises, because with Roger, you never know what he's going to put on. Plus, there'll be 80s music across the day as well. And it's all free, taking place outside the Delawar Pavilion in Bexhill. That's tomorrow. This is Hastings Rock with something new from the Mobiles. It's called Locked In.
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Now featuring a local singer, Sarah G, as their lead vocalist, Mobiles. And that's called Locked In here on Hastings Rock. And that song is raising money for Alzheimer's Society and also the Forget Me Not appeal as well. 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It's going to be fabulous finding out what your top songs are. Here's Tom Petty and the Heartbreakers.

Good morning. Thanks for choosing to start your Friday with us. This is Andy Dunn with Breakfast here on Hastings Rock. Refugee from Tom Petty and the Heartbreakers. Wimbledon semi-finals today. Arthur Ferry takes on the number two seed Zverev. That gets underway at 1:30. And Arthur actually celebrates his 24th birthday this coming Sunday. How good would that be for him to be in a Wimbledon final? Just think, 2 weeks ago, we'd never heard of him. British wildcard, he's got through to the semi-finals, which is the story of Wimbledon this year. It's absolutely amazing. He's playing so well. You know, I wouldn't bet against him beating the number two seed today. I really wouldn't. And the other semi is Sinner versus Djokovic. So let's keep our fingers crossed for Arthur Ferry to get to the final on Sunday. That would be absolutely amazing. Here's the man who's going to be live at Dreamland in Margate tonight. This is David Gray and Babylon on Hastings Rock.

0: is live at Dreamland in Margate tonight. David Gray, and that's Babylon. See, we had a rather important visitor in Hastings yesterday. Prince William was in town. He was talking to fishermen, played a bit of crazy golf, went on the East Hill lift, had fish and chips at Maggie's. He met the Winkle Club, where he became an honorary member and was given a silver Winkle charm. Of course, his grandmother, the Queen, and the Queen Mother before her were all Winkle Club members. So nice to see Prince William in Hastings yesterday. But he was still wearing his jacket. You know, it was boiling hot and he was wearing a jacket. You know, chill out, man. I know he wasn't wearing a tie, so at least he was a little underdressed for a prince. But, you know, I thought it'd just be shirt sleeve order for the day, surely. All right, coming up next, we got music from Extreme here on Hastings Rock.
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Extreme, and that's Wholehearted. They were fabulous supporting Def Leppard at the O2 in London last Thursday night. Congratulations to Muse on their number one album, The Wow Signal. We expect new entries on the album chart today from Deep Purple with a Splat. That's going to be top 10 for sure. We'll try and sneak in some Deep Purple a little bit later for you. Also, Bonfire by The Shires. That should be in the chart today. Out today, you got a couple of reissues. Thin Lizzy's debut album from 1971 is reissued today, the 55th anniversary edition, with 15 unreleased tracks and new remixes. Also being reissued today, the 20th anniversary album of Bringing Me the Horizon, their album called Count Your Blessings. But the big new album out today is Foreign Tongues from the Rolling Stones. We played their new single, Jealous Lover, a couple of times over the last few weeks. But this is a track from the album. You won't have heard this before. It's dropped today from the brand new album from the Rolling Stones, which is called Foreign Tongues. Have a listen to this track. It's called Mr. Charm.

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3: 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Dude.

And that's a great way to kick off this week's show. Hopefully you enjoyed those two. Green Day, Basket Case and Shine Down There with 365 from their current album 8. So how are you doing? It's Emma Scott here on the Plug-In Baby Radio Show for another week right here. I've missed you, but we're back together again. I've got Ricky Warwick's new song on in a bit. After the new one from The Dead Reds, this is from their upcoming new album, comes out July 10th. It's a new single. It's called Empire on the Plug-In Baby Radio Show.

Well, it's always good to get Jack J. Hutchinson on the show. That's his current single, Soul Believer. It's the title track from his upcoming new album, which is out next January. Working ahead, we like that, Jack. And before that, Ricky Warwick, Fire and Vengeance. And the top tunes keep on coming. I've got the new one from Avatar on the way. Got Seven Dust, the Samurai Seven as well. Oh, there's a Seven connection on the Plug In Baby radio show. Grace.

those guys having a cracking 2026 so far. They've been out supporting Metallica. They've got their own dates as well, and their album Don't Go Into the Forest has been doing very well. But that tune that I just played, Crying Fire, is not on that album. It's a standalone single. Great tune. Before that, Car Sick with Social Smoker. On the way, we've got the new one from the Samurai 7 and Seven Dust as well. After Sweet Gorilla, this is Good Thing on the Plug In Baby Radio Show.

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I'm really quite taken with that tune. Hopefully you like it as well. The Samurai 7, the song Punching Down, which is available now. The original lineup of Oxford's legendary pop punk four-piece. Their first release in 25 years. Amazing. Before that, Seven Dust with Threshold. And don't forget, if you're in a band or you're a musician releasing new music and you'd like to try and get it played on this show, I might be able to sort that out for you. Just get in touch via the website pluginbaby.com. Just like iAtlas and Coastal Fire Department did not so long ago, and they're on the way soon on the Plugin Baby radio show.

A lovely bit of grunge on the Plugin Baby radio show from Coastal Fire Department. That is Come Together. And there's a B-side to that song as well, so it's two for the price of one. They've got a cover of Molly's Lips, which I really should get on the show at some point. Maybe I'll put it on next week. Right, I've got the new one from Mastodon on shortly, and I Atlas as well. And now it's the new one from Deep Purple from the album Splat. This is called

playing 2 hours of guitar tunes, old and new. This is the Plugin Baby Radio Show right here every week. My name's Emma Scott. Hope you're enjoying the show so far. Just played you the new one from Mastodon, Your Ghost Again. And we're heading towards hour number two, which I'll kick off with Feeder, the Mighty Buck Rogers. Plus, I've got Floods of Spin, Scarlet Rebels, A Perfect Circle, and plenty more. And taking us closer to that little lot, classic Skid Row. Every kid.

0: 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So I like that.
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0: Hello, I've just dropped in to tell you about The Variety Mix, a programme showcasing rock, psych and experimental music from yesterday and today. To mix it all up, you might also hear some folk, roots and a little blues. Expect the unexpected. The Variety Mix with me, Simon Halsey, here on Hastings Rock at 7 p.m.
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0: Thank you. 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How about singing? Give it a bit of a welcome for the bass man. We got Mr. Jay McAvoy at bass there. Back on the drums, Mr. Rodney Earth. Rodney Earth.
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